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0: 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That's Savannah, South Butler, fire coordinators for the advisement. Have Cuyahoga County requesting you respond with your tankers to a structure fire, 10453 Montana Road.
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0: dispatch to all responding South Butler and Savannah units. For Cuyahoga County, you can stand up. That's all South Butler and Savannah units. 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

0: 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That's Massanutten, County EMS for ALS, 2384, Route 350, Lot 10, for the 67-year-old male, conscious and breathing with an altered mental status, 2129.
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0: Rose for the Chief's investigation. 9000 Winston and Rose Road. We have a large fire reported. It's going to be a third party report. That's Rose Fire. 9000 Winston and Rose Road. We have a large fire outside. Reporting it to be a third party.
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0: EMS, Clyde Fire, respond to 220 Southern Street, cross streets of Glasgow Street and Pentacle Lane for a 60-year-old female trapped in breathing after a fall. County EMS, Clyde Fire, 220 Southern Street for a 60-year-old female trapped in breathing after a fall. 2341.
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Tony MS, respond 8511 Ridge Road, apartment B's and Boy, crossing to Shaker Road and Preemption Road for the 37-year-old female conscious breathing sick call. And that's County MS to 8511 Ridge Road, apartment B's and Boy for the 37-year-old female conscious breathing isolate well.

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responded to area 4982 Brasser Road and law enforcement on scene requesting EMS for a check over. And that's Williamson, respond to area 4982 Brasser Road for law enforcement on scene requesting EMS for a check over.

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0: Thompson, Medicaid 2, respond 3561 Ridge Road, between Eddy Ridge Road and Salmon Creek Road for a 74-year-old female who's conscious, breathing, and pain. Again, that's Williamson, Medicaid 2 to 3561 Ridge Road for the 74-year-old female who's conscious, breathing, and pain.
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it respond Drury Road and Fish Road? Report of a tree down, wires involved, blocking the entire roadway. Again, that's Wilkins respond to Drury Road and Fish Road, south of the intersection, for a tree down, wires involved, blocking the entire roadway.

Returning Wolcott, there's been Drury Road and Fish Road. They're reported by tree down. Players involved blocking the entire roadway. And that's returning Wolcott to respond to Drury Road and Fish Road. The tree and wires down blocking the entire roadway.

people are responding to Drury Road and Fish Road for the tree and wires down blocking the roadway. And that's South Bellard are responding to Drury Road and Fish Road for the tree and wires down blocking the entire roadway.

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0: Dispatch, Drury Road and Fish Road would be well into Wolcott's district. Are we mutilating into Wolcott?
1: That's affirmative. It toned out Wolcott, then retoned Wolcott, and then toned you guys after.
0: Received. Go ahead and show me en route.
1: Could be actually on the way.

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0: Are you gonna need a retone?
1: Hold off on the retone, dispatch. I'm headed to the scene. I'll let you know.
0: Give me 20-1.

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0: 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They're going to have to probably remove this. This is much larger, and it is blocking the entire road.
1: Receipt 20-1.

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0: One was requesting DPW to be started to assist with removing the tree. Are you able to handle that?
1: Yes.

0: 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We've cleared the road back to the side. The town's going to take care of it from here. You can go ahead and put all top other units back in service.
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0: 28-1. Wolf, it's clear of the scene. Tree's been removed. Things cleaned up.
1: 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I'll show you back in.

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0: Ontario County MS for the ALS, 1334 Ridge Road. Responding out for the 20-year-old female. Conscious and breathing with chest pains. It's Ontario County MS for the ALS, 1334 Ridge Road, a 20-year-old male with chest pains.
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1: 104 eastbound at Orchard Grove is a property damage MVA. Looks like a pickup truck and a box trailer versus a sedan. No injuries. I checked on them. It is blocking the number one lane of the eastbound Route 104, though, if you could start law enforcement and fire.

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Wayne County, MS 217 Lawrence Street, apartment number 1, for the 14-month female, conscious and breathing, having trouble breathing.

County EMS. Another call at the same address, 17 Lawrence Street, apartment number 1, for a 39-year-old male constantly with chest pain. That's Wayne County EMS. Another call at the same location, 17 Lawrence Street, apartment number 1, for the 39-year-old male, conscious, breathing, with chest pain.

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Lakeshore, your ambulance. Respond to the Red Apple 11955 West Main Street. A 66-year-old female is now conscious and breathing. Originally was unconscious, fell and hit her head. Lakeshore Ambulance to 11955 West Main Street for the 66-year-old female, now conscious and breathing, who did pass out, fallen and hit her head.

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0: 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Conscious breathing, having trouble breathing. Newark, your ambulance to 2261 Minstead Road. With a 19-year-old female in her vehicle. Conscious breathing, having trouble breathing. Advise there's no light cars available.
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Wayne County EMS. We're trying to the Wayne County Jail, 7368 Route 31. I'm going to go to the front reception area. A 31-year-old female who's conscious, breathing, and general illness. Wayne County EMS, respond to the Wayne County Jail, to the front door of the reception. 31-year-old female, conscious, breathing, general illness.

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Masson on fire, Masson and Center fire, Masson and Town, EMS and EMS coordinator for advisement. Respond to Route 31 in Walworth Road for the two-car PI, one patient complaining of a knee injury. South Mansfield, Masson and Center, Masson and Town, your ambulance, EMS coordinator for advisement to Route 31 in Walworth Road for the two-car PI, one patient complaining of a knee injury.

Are you showing South Manson and Fire? 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Are you toning South Manson and Fire for the call holding?

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2: 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Vehicles are not blocking the road. 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EMS can continue at their discretion.
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0: 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We'll keep track of our own time.

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Park Fire to respond to the Walmart 678 Route 31 for the water flow from 2 and 3, zones 10 and 11. That's Newark Fire to respond to the Walmart 678 Route 31 for the water flow activation.

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Williamson to respond to the Williamson Primary School, 6036 Highland Ave, for the fire alarm, general fire, no specific location. That's Williamson respond to 6036 Highland Ave for the Williamson Primary School. It's going to be a fire alarm, general area.

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Accidental false alarm. They're resetting the alarm now. That's Williams and fire. 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They're resetting the alarm now. 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

0: 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I have a question of Woodland Circle. For a 72-year-old female, constant breathing, having trouble breathing. Wayne County Mass Respond, 2670 Rookery Way. For the 72-year-old female, conscious breathing, having trouble breathing.
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Lake Shore, respond to 6254 Walville Road at the Wolcott Medical Center, cross street of Route 104 and Ridge Road for the 16-year-old female conscious breathing with possible allergic reaction. Again, that's Lake Shore, respond to 6254 Walville Road, the Wolcott Medical Center for the 16-year-old female with possible allergic reaction. And is new.

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Newark County EMS, respond to 1208 Driving Park as crossroad of Fair Street and Spray Street for the 41-year-old female, conscious and breathing, complaining of a headache. EMS Newark County EMS, respond to 1208 Driving Park as the 41-year-old female, complaining of a severe headache.

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Ontario, respond to 7305 North Slocum Road for the fire alarm. 7305 North Slocum Road for the fire alarm, 1218.

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0: Northern, they're calling your district. County EMS to start. Onto 1160 East Union Street at Colburn Park with a 10-year-old female. Conscious, breathing, feeling dizzy. And that's Newark. Another call in your district. County EMS to start. Respond to 1160 East Union Street at Colburn Park. The 10-year-old female feeling dizzy.
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0: 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Medic 85, are you able to respond out with Newark to 1160 East Union Street at Colburn Park for a 10-year-old that's feeling dizzy?
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0: Mercy EMS, respond to 342 Spring Street for the 70-year-old male, conscious breathing, general illness. Again, that's Mercy EMS, respond to 342 Spring Street for the 70-year-old male with general illness. Time is 1311.
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0: 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You need to come back in.
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0: Lakeshore, another call in your district. County EMS to start. Respond to 6032 Allport Street, the Wilkett Meadow Apartments. Apartment 7, cross street of Auburn Street and Oswego Street. For a 91-year-old female looking for assistance down the stairs to her vehicle. Again, that's Lakeshore, another call in your district. County EMS to start. Respond to 6032 Allport Street, the Wilkett Meadow Apartments. Apartment 7 for a 91-year-old female looking for assistance downstairs. Time is 13:30.
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County EMS, respond to 1985 Wolfie Road, cross street of Reed Road and Old Route 31 for the 81-year-old female, conscious breathing for a fall. Again, that's County EMS, respond to 1985 Wolfie Road for the 81-year-old female that fell.

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0: 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Respond at 13140 West Church Street for a tractor trailer that backed into a building, reporting no injuries. That's 13140 West Church Street for a tractor trailer that backed into a building, reporting no injuries. 1420.
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0: 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There's no major problem with that.
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0: 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I just slow everybody down.
1: Copy, Corporal 7. Would you like a retone for Savannah?
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0: 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No need for fire response. Everything's all right there. Just looking for an accident report.
1: Copy, 18-3. 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Did you copy? 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
0: Yeah, be advised it has been turned over to the county EMS. I mean, sorry about that, the Sheriff's Department.
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0: 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Respond to 821 West Union Street at Tim Hortons for the 32-year-old female conscious and breathing, having an allergic reaction. Again, that's Newark, Medic 85. Respond to 821 West Union Street at Tim Hortons for the 32-year-old female conscious and breathing, having an allergic reaction.
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0: Masson and respond to 1330 Harwood Lane for the 83-year-old male, conscious, breathing, the head passed out. Again, that's Masson and respond to 1330 Harwood Lane for the 83-year-old male that passed out. Time is 15:27.
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Apartment 7. 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

0: 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County EMS to start to the Williamson Medical Center for the 58-year-old female, conscious breathing with chest pain. That's Williamson, looking for a crew. County EMS to start to the Williamson Medical Center, 4418 Ridge Road. 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
1: Wilka acknowledge. 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

0: Ontario EMS, County Medic 84, Ontario Fire, to respond to the McDonald's in Ontario 1204 Route 104 for a two-car MBA, unknown on injuries. That's Ontario EMS, County Medic 84, and County Corrections, Ontario Fire, to the McDonald's in Ontario 1204 Route 104 for the MBA, unknown on injuries.
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0: W9, you'll be transporting one. Ontario Medic 1 is evaluating one. Can you start a second ambulance on emergency? We might have a transport.
1: Copy. County EMS looking for a second rig. Correction, rig 2 respond to the MVA at McDonald's in Ontario. That's County EMS looking for a rig to respond to the MVA in Ontario at the McDonald's.
0: Wayne County, WN8, no.
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Con EMS, Tristana 2376 Bixby Wood Road in Savannah. Have a 36-year-old female conscious breathing, a general on this call. That's County EMS to respond to 2376 Bixby Wood Road in Savannah for the 36-year-old female conscious breathing general on this call.

folks in town respond to the lows for a 6-year-old male conscious breathing? It's fallen. That's mass in town respond to the lows to the entrance for a 6-year-old male conscious and breathing that's fallen.

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1: Copy. At this time, I have a county medic in Lyons, and my rig just went up to Ontario to the MVA, and Western Wayne's not in.
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0: 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Need a Medicare driver to complete the crew. And Mass Correction County Medic 85 to start. 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And County Medic 85 to start towards the Lowe's for the fall call.
1: Okay,
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0: 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Lowe's states the patient's family is loading them up in the car and they're leaving.

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0: EMS to respond to 3933 Covell Road in Rose. 81-year-old male, conscious, breathing, with chest pain. Bats County EMS to respond to 3933 Covell Road in Rose for the 81-year-old male, conscious, breathing, with chest pain. I believe I had two units calling at once. Is that W&E out at RGH?
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Marion Fire. Respond 4050 Erotus Ave between Union Street and Mill Street. States they were taking down a chimney. Brick fell on the gas meter, is now leaking gas. That's Marion Fire, 4050 Erotus Ave for the gas leak, 1721.

0: 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I'll be en route. We'll be all fine, Tones. Have you advised our genie?
1: Copy 10-1 on the way. 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

Newark Fire respond in the area 505 Hoffman Street between Chestnut Street and East Maple Ave for the report of a branch hanging over the road. And that's Newark respond in the area 505 Hoffman Street for the report of a branch hanging over the road, 1747.

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1: York to respond to 415 West Miller Street, apartment 2, for a 23-year-old female, conscious, breathing, and fall and have a knee injury. That's North EMS to respond to 415 West Miller Street, apartment 2. For a 23-year-old female, conscious, breathing, has fallen and a knee injury.
2: Got
1: it. 1111. Copy, North acknowledged.
3: Yeah, we have a tree that's split. It's on the wires in the middle of the road. It's going to be pole number 114.

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2: That one's on.
1: 10-1, RG&E is asking if it's the main line or just the line to the house.
2: It's the line to the house. We have the main line shut off, but we're still getting readings even with it off.
1: Copy that.

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1: 11-2.
0: Is anybody going to be waiting there for an ISAG or no?
2: I'm here with 11-1 as well.
1: 11-1.
0: Received, thank you.

0: 11 1 dispatch.
1: 11 1.
0: Yeah, it's right in front of 505, pole 114. It's hanging on the secondaries. They'll be able to see it when they get here. You can put Northfire back in.
1: Received. They have been advised they'd still get a crew en route.
0: Received.

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I have a 78-year-old male, conscious breathing, who slid out of his chair. I have Tessa in town for a call at 3208 Pineview Drive for a 78-year-old male, conscious breathing, who slid out of his chair.

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3: Northwest 37 is also at the alpha.

Wallington, respond 6568 North Road between Newell Road and Ridge Road. For the fire alarm activation, doing residential, showing barn 2 rear smoke detector. And that's Wallington Fire, 6568 North Road for the fire alarm activation, showing barn 2 rear smoke detector, 1806.

0: York Fire, 344 Murray Street between McDermott Street and Country Club Drive. For the report of a wire fire, give us New York Fire, 344 Murray Street. For the report of tree and wires down across the road, cars are driving over it, 1807. One on the way.
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0: on EMS to respond to the Briarwood Trailer Park, 5651 Van Laar Road in SOTUS, to be lot number 5, 60-year-old female, conscious, trouble breathing. Miss County EMS to respond to the Briarwood Trailer Park, lot 50, for the 60-year-old female, conscious, trouble breathing.
1: 24-1 to fire dispatch.
0: 24-1.
1: Yeah, it appears the residents are not home. Do you have any contact information?
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0: 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Back in and off shift.
7: Level 1 dispatch.
3: Level 1.
7: You could have NYSAC put this address 344 Murray Street under list. There's a huge limb on secondary. The resident has already called the tree surgeon, but the tree is on the wire, so NYSAC is going to have to make it safe for the tree surgeon.
3: Copy that, 11-1. I'll give NYSAC a call.

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2: Dispatch, on Northbound on 37, en route to North Wayne.
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0: Williamson, Medic 85, to respond to the MOTS, North America, 4363104. A 36-year-old male, conscious breathing, whose foot got ran over by a forklift. That's Williamson and Medic 85 to respond to MOTS. You're going to be going to the shipping office by all of the tractor trailers for the 36-year-old male, conscious and breathing, whose foot got ran over by a forklift.
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for a second call in your district, County EMS to start, to 423 West Miller Street, Apartment 1, for a one-year-old female conscious, breathing issues at this time. That's NORC, second call in your district, County EMS to start, to 423 West Miller Street, Apartment 1, for a one-year-old female conscious, trouble breathing.

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0: County EMS, Clyde Fire, first response to 1657 Cayuga Street. An 86-year-old female, conscious, breathing, possible stroke. That's County EMS and Clyde Fire, first response, 1657 Cayuga Street. For an 86-year-old female, conscious, breathing, possible stroke.
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0: 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It'll be Keeley Street, 14065.
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0: 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OnStar reporting a possible rollover and one person in the vehicle. That's County EMS, Lions Fire, to respond to Bauer Van Winkle Road and Brandt Road. OnStar is reporting a possible rollover and one person in the vehicle.
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0: 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We're following the notes, we'll advise. We'll get on scene. Copy.

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0: 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One vehicle off the road, no rollover. Driver's out.
1: 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You're on location. No injuries. 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
2: 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We did advise no injury.

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1: 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He's going to probably want to get checked over.
0: Copy that.
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